this announcement, but we have to shut down the plant. I know it's due to the current and ongoing global situation. You have been incredible employees. There is simply no way that we can keep afloat at this particular point in time. I want each and every one of you to know that you are highly valued. I'm truly sorry.

Máxima, Máxima FM. She gets what she wants all the time, 'cause she's fine. But for an angel, she's a hot, hot mess. Make you so blind.